Real, original, lyric, original rhythm, not taking request. The deal, champion sound, champion style, feeling our best. Appeal, nothing but love when we at the control, we keeping it blessed, not dealing our stress.

0: your home. 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

I'm not trying to sell you jewelry, beaches, or some sneakers, underwater sneakers. In the middle of Missouri, when I know the story and a couple secrets, we was on a homie tip and it was only this and nothing ever deepness. Now it sees Adidas on a teeter like a zebra treated by a cheetah. He didn't have a leader when your senorita told me by the tweeter you was in a theater. With that dude you called a hater, really hater. I think my data plan is major, gotta change into a beeper, catch amnesia when I see you, I'm an elevator. Operator focus laser trying to solve some problems, eyes on an angle. Had to keep it popping, carbonated, harder hearing, legs are dislocated by the ceiling, leaning with a flash in my hand and now I'm climbing up a greasy cable.

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Real, original, lyric, original rhythm, not taking request. 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
1: Alright, I'm off the Zaza right now. Cause they've been like, yo, Hannah, when you gonna get on the drill beat? And I'm like, I got you. It's too many of these pretenders getting on these beats, you feel me?
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0: 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Vous avez écouté après Alpha le morceau de The Carters qui s'intitulait Love Happy, et à l'instant Alessia Cara avec un morceau assez génial, Here, qui sample la chanson qui suit, la chanson de Isaac Hayes qui s'appelle Ike's Rap.
1: Love. Love. I know you can hear me. You see, we've known each other a long time. I guess right now you've got the last laugh. I know I abused you. I took advantage of you. I used you selfishly. I apologize now. You see, because after suffering so much, I know that I was wrong. You're the only one I can turn to. Because I misused you. And you're the only one that can straighten it. 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

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TECHNOLOGY. 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
1: You getting mad.

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Yo, check it out, check it out.

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What did they say? Ah, Frankie Sinatra. Ah, Frank Sinatra. 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You have a perfect voice to sing calypso. 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

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You have a perfect voice to sing calypso. 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
1: When I was a little boy, I remember the smiling head of Ike. 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